climb down, not easy as falling. Eyes hit hard, I wanna be seen as more than a martyr, more than a monolith or a mark, more than these guys that sting your lungs. It's muddy, we marching.

fall off the earth. 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The heron waits patiently, unfazed by self-service checkouts or pouches of tobacco. I know falling in love feels trivial with everything that's going on, but what if we're actually onto something? And then the heron says,

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Lost in a vertical video called Moments Before Disaster Part 4. Stop trying so hard. Your personality has been broken apart and sold back to you in a series of short form clips. The horrors persist, but you are that same

Rare aesthetic, reluctant hope core memories operating on a strict one in one out policy. The young and the dying have the worst philosophies, and you are both but also neither. Nay cheek, nay chance. Never leave the bookies with a smile on your face, and remember that herons wait for no one but themselves. Good things come to those who hesitate, and then the heron says, you'll never be alone, and you gotta be patient.

It always has been, it always will be. It always has been, it always will be. It always has been, it always will be. It always has been, it always will be. It always has been, it always has been. It always has been, it always has been. It always happens, it always happens. It always happens, it always happens. It always happens, it always happens.

course, it was never sent. I bled a love letter, awash with cliches.

And he looked at me, and I could tell he was, you know, he was getting a breath together to tell me. And he looked me right in the eyes, and we looked at each other, and he said, "Fuck you."

to the underground of truth, where we realize that the good is merely us having the courage, expressing our souls, our hearts.